0: Okay.
1: She wanted to call you.
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0: 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Thank you.
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Omega dirt bike, Primrose and Heather Woodbury for Noel. Three eight zero zero three, Victor Frank 038003.

I might have a wrong info here. Try one by the name of Dewey. Freak. Robert Union, Paul, D.O.B. 710-66.

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Anyway, 35, 5, and 8.

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0: I'm a female here. Cody, K-O-T-I, Smith. If you could make a note that she was in no trespass from 237 North Seneca.
1: Go ahead.
0: So Cody Miller. Miller. Sorry about that. Vicky was going to be out down the street at Tracy Smith's house. Forget the numerics. Make contact with Bobby. That's allegedly where he's at.

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0: Copy. The VTA is going to be about an hour as well.
1: Okay.
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1: Can you change this address to 711 Crab Apple, 711 Crab Apple, into a fireworks complaint? I'll be clear.

0: some kind of verbal disturbance. Sean Park, call advice. 5 to 6 people are yelling at the pavilions.
1: Yeah, I was through the pavilion.
0: Clear.

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0: 531 North Market, apartment 4. For a welfare check slash info advice break.
1: Good.
0: Caller advised that his brother, Leif Schletterman, has dementia and he's becoming more and more afraid to live with him and is looking for some advice. We were out there on the 8th for a similar call. He was supposed to have gone and gotten a diagnosis. Caller's going to be waiting for you outside his apartment.
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1: Turns to Anthony Vance at that address, apartment 7 on an 07 Volkswagen. Blue in color, he's valid negative.
0: Copy, if you can, attach him and the 7, please.

545 Emory. 545, there's an elderly female at her residence that's lost and can't figure out how to get home.

0: Karen.
1: Did he ever, hopefully, have a second condition?

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I'll be going over to Cleveland Clinic, Maine, with Bob on board and Cultural Farm Show. And will you be going to the upper or lower pod? Kiss Poppy, lower pod. Thank you.

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0: Parking 054-593-RK-054-593. I don't need a return if you can just attach and you couldn't find her because Joan must be your middle name.
2: Affirmative. First name is Catherine, showing 519 North Walnut.
0: That's clear.
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1: James Clark, 28 out of the city. He is not valid. The 15 out of Brown County SO outside of the pickup.
0: Copy that.
1: 2302.

8500 Central Squad Personnel, 2685 Armstrong Road, Christian Children's Home, for a 68-year-old male, headache, dizziness, pain in his lower left side, located in R1, 8500 Central Squad Personnel, 2685 Armstrong Road, Christian Children's Home, for a 68-year-old male, dizziness, pain in lower left side, located in R Robert 1, 2307 Kankwick 35.

Gracias.

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0: comes back to a 2017 Jeep, maroon in color, registered to a John Briggs out of Worcester. He is valid negative.
1: Okay, attach. 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
1: Copy, 15 minutes to run, that's base, four on board, one plus 20 on fuel, update after.

85 Minute Ribbon Squad personnel, 112 South Hicken Avenue. For a 68-year-old female, rectal bleeding. 8500 Ribbon Squad personnel, 112 South Hicken Avenue. For a 68-year-old female, rectal bleeding. 20 minutes, KUI 235.

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0: 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That's KVS 6213. It's a blue Honda.
1: Main and Bell.

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1: Return Stuart Richards, Smiley, 42, out of Chippewa Lake. He is suspended, has a 15 outside of the pickup.
0: Solid copy ticket.
1: You're clear.

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1: That's correct. 3-7.
0: Abram, break. Reference the animal call you had a little bit ago. I believe I have the owner of that dog on 19. Does she have to wait till tomorrow to pick it up, or is she able to meet you tonight?
1: She can get it tonight. Once I clear this, I'll give the caller a call.
0: Okay, her info. 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
1: Negative. 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
1: He's advising it's a 48.
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1: That's for all out now.

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0: 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I gotta go give Mr. Roos some property back.
1: I hear what you mean today.
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0: Can you run and add the following? Robert Queen, 0574, 84. Robert Queen, 0574. Direction 6-4 on the last two.
1: Correct.
0: Correct.
1: Stand by. Do you want to return or just attached?
0: This is valid.

0: 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It's going to be South Main Street at Congress Road, break for a Missouri 7.
1: But.
0: Mary 1, young 3 boy, that's JM1, Y3B, it's a gray Toyota Camry.
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1: 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It looks like it's a rental.
0: That's clear. Just shows my loan file.
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0: Forty-seven. 203. Oh, okay. 217.
2: 217.
0: 334.

Phoenix 11 Clinton Township Squad Personnel, 415 Liberty Street, for a 97-year-old female, fall victim, unknown injuries. 8500 Clinton Township Squad Personnel, 415 Liberty Street, for a 97-year-old female, fall victim, unknown injuries. 337 KUI 335.

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Townships, well, personnel, 415 Liberty Street, for a 97-year-old female. All victims, unknown injuries, 341 KUA 235.

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Three 49.

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Western Medic 1034 Pittsburgh Avenue, for a 32-year-old female, went unconscious 3 times, is now conscious. 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

3. Respond to 1708 Cleveland Road, apartment B Boy. 79-year-old female, back and leg pain. Worcester Medic 3. Respond to 1708 Cleveland Road, Worcester Area Apartments, apartment B Boy. 79-year-old female, back and leg pain. Timeout is 419.

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1: Or 27.
0: Caller advised that he left the his place of employment on Friday. The vehicle was not there. It is making a ticking noise. 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
0: 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Okay. 7634.
2: What is
0: you want a 10?
1: Hey, Firm, if you can start showing them away.
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1: 711, 642. 737, 8500. 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
1: Sorry, 5, 6, 51.

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One, 10, 654.

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0: 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Anything Marcus and Ralph?
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0: Wilson Medical Wells transferred to the hospital.

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0: Yeah, that's not jail, sir.

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That's the first Cynthia.

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fill in the steps PD's on scene. 8500 payment on to 20 personnel. 123 South Main Street, 3 Mom Stitching. 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
0: Call 12.

Yeah, we have an hacker, Shield Hunter, an hacker, Cole, come on board. Give us approximately, 12 minutes, over there. We're going to do a little bit of, training. And so we're going to add 36 on the fuel.

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0: went to voicemail. 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
1: Copy. 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
1: Okay.

I've got one in M&I at 1851 Clover Ridge Drive, but there's no information attached to it. I'm seeing if I can locate one still.

his job just received a package that was signed for by an employee, and it's supposed to go to Landon Walker. If you call local school's name, he lives around Southport in the apartments. Can you grab that and see if he gets it? I'm surprised.

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1: What's it, Joe?

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17, Anniston to go off of 355-45 over Royal Road, and so I'm trying to make contact with an Alderman Sutherman. I have a video of her trying to cut open her stomach. 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
1: Copy 1629.

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1: 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He's in an outcome for Marshallville. 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

323 North Grant Street, apartment number 3. The caller by the smoke detector is going off. It could be a CO detector then disconnected. It's also very hard to get answers out of. So I have high watch engine 1, 323 North Grant Street, apartment number 3. For a smoke detector or CO detector activation, doesn't seem that there's an illness. Press the left on the wall table. I'm up to the other one.

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Documented for now. It's okay.

0: 20 Stephen Millers. 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
1: Off the top of my head, no, but he's going to have a Prairie Lane address.

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0: Steve Collins speaks with Justin Edwards about his wife, his soon-to-be ex-wife, putting their divorce on TikTok.
1: Tiffany will grab it. 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
1: Do they do their own flagging, or do they have us do flagging sometimes? It just depends on what they need.
0: Oh, he told me we're not allowed. I told him he needed to run traffic control, and he acted like he didn't know that. But he said, I guess they're going to have the roadblock with the trucks, so he said it probably won't matter.

Stacy. 3049 the way. New cooler release is what it's doing. Besides, I wanted to answer 3 minutes one. Fire alarm, Daisy Jerry, 349 Daisy Way. New

Young, John 743. John Young, John 743. Good afternoon, dog. Good afternoon, car. First time.

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1: 7350.

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0: Get a 911 call from a female at 634 North Buckeye Street needing help with Canada. We transferred her up. Am I okay to close it out?
1: Go ahead.
0: I have a civil matter at the Perkins apartment on 19 pending as well.

0: that's a tough one.
1: Yeah, I'm church in circles.

0: 6-5.
1: Jeffrey Ramsire, it's going to be 925-71. If you could just attach him, please.
0: Clear.

Westminster City Battalion 1 respond to the area of 3529 Cleveland Road. Caller advised they can smell what they think is natural gas in the area. Repeating, attention, Worcester City Battalion 1, respond to the area of 3529 Cleveland Road. Callers advising they believe they can smell natural gas in the area. Crosses of East Milltown and Oxen Rider Lane, timeout 1836.

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1: The caller from that address.
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No, it's a blue Sonata. We're going to try and get it out of the 10 as it is.

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0: 279 Roughners in the alley, I'm going to disable that out here. Long story, I can tell you when you get here.
1: Yeah, I'm trying to take this call from this,

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Road. A 72-year-old male fall victim, possible heat stroke, screening list for medic 2, 2623 Burbank Road. 72-year-old male fall victim, possible heat stroke, crosses of McClure and Lindbergh, ID 252.

Between me, essentially the vehicle owner, and the company, as well as the vehicle owner and service.

0: and flat down with a young girl that's about 54 years old and hilarious. And back that way, I got eyes on her. If you want to pull in by the service collision center, put a shirt on and purple shorts and a purple skirt. I don't want to lose her between the cars. Oh, yeah. Walking under fifth place, moving towards the hall. Cross. You got any autistic kids that live down in this area? What chain you want to go get up? I think there's boxes back there around the corner. Yeah, you guys do that now? Yeah, we're good. 35 hours of some quick food mart with her and they're level 34 and an adult female.
1: Thanks, you too.

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1: You call a squad for a lift assist at 412 South Walnut Street. 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
0: Clear. We will get them dispatched.

Walker's on your small call, 412 South Walnut Street. 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Repeating this, Sergeant Orville Squad personnel, you have a squad call. 412 South Walnut Street, PD and scene with a male who fell, needs a lift assist. Cross of East Paradise, East Chestnut, timeout 1911.

0: dog, dark brown with white on its chest. 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
1: Pardon. 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
0: I'll email them a picture of the dog. I'm going to try to bring some food and water back out for it. I'll be 33, no report.

Cassandra, Canton Township Squad Personnel 14976, for one cause, check out care for a 75-year-old female, from 212 and the front door. 8500, Canton Township Squad Personnel 14976, Burbank Road, Drug Health Care. 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

0: 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If you want to contact CSB again and see where they're at.
1: 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I'm just closing now. I already spoke to an individual multiple times.

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0: Myself and 614 are clear from Ribbons 25. 387 is going to remain on scene with CSB Independence in the 34 break. We're both going to float towards that. Call the 607 and 439 are headed to.
1: Copy. The caller is currently sitting at the Bent Ladder Winery waiting to speak with somebody. They didn't feel comfortable staying in that area.